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So let's kick it off with Tyrese, Sweet Lady.

0: Big Easy 102.9, New Orleans' best mix of R&B. 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Giving you some laughter, giving you a lot of foolishness, and even hooking you up with your chance to get some great prizes. Let's talk about it. 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I also see your requests for Jamie Foxx and T-Pain, Chris Brown, and I might have to take it all the way back with Chris Brown on this one. 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

0: Big Easy, 102.9, New Orleans' best mix of R&B. It's your girl, LaTangela. I was out and about, moving around, trying to see what I can see and who I can catch up with. And let me tell you something. Mouton underscore Nicola stopped me and told me all about the products that she got up for grabs and the catering. And I was like, who is in charge of this menu? These are the questions that need answers. If you need a caterer, I'm telling you right now, you just want to go check out her page. I wish she had smell-o-vision at Mouton underscore Nicola. That Hey Babe gumbo and that Cajun cuisine gonna make me go in the kitchen and have to knock some dust off my recipes. I gotta get my practice up. Got us turned up while she's in the kitchen cooking it up. I got that Kayla Brianna on the way with energy. Joe is on the way and so much more with Big Easy 102.9.
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0: 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So keep it locked for that. I'm also going to hook you up with The Weeknd. You've earned it. Kim and Chris Brown with Leon Thomas. That's on deck right here with Big Easy 102.9.
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1: Hey, you know what today is? It's No Politics Thursday. Hey, but we're still now breaking you off with the latest gossip and rumors in our hot topics. And look, if you're a fan of LeBron James, we're about to have a King's conversation.
2: Lord, and we don't need that. But beside that, man, y'all know school right around the corner. It's time to go and get that money with that $1,000 minigame.
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0: 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Giving you that October London with silent treatment. Please don't give me the silent treatment. I want you to turn me on and turn me up. I do have more of your faves coming this way, as well as your chance to get some tickets to some shows. And, you know, let's talk about it. It's about the time to get these kids back to school, but they're not alone. Teachers, administrative staff, everybody that serves a purpose from the time that baby walks that crosswalk to the time they have to exit the school premises. Thank you so much for your dedication. I know this year it's going to have its challenges and you are up for it. And we are grateful for you. So go ahead and get this music so you can turn the world down and the music up for now, because it's about to turn the beat up. Let's go. And at homework, I'm going to just point you in the right direction because it's getting complicated. But I'm going to help if I can now. Keep it locked right where you have it. It's Big Easy, 102.9.
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1: Hey, you know what today is? It's No Politics Thursday. Hey, but we're still now breaking you off with the latest gossip and rumors in our hot topics. And look, if you're a fan of LeBron James, we're about to have a King's conversation.
2: Oh, yep. Lord. And we don't need that. But beside that, man, y'all know school right around the corner. It's time to go and get that money with that $1,000 minigame.
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0: 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So we might as well keep the dynamic duos rolling. So how about I'll double back with some Chris Brown and Leon Thomas. That Fallen? Oh, we're in for a treat. Buckle up and enjoy the ride. 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

0: 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Halfway to in the parking lot trying to figure out, am I getting out today or I'm just going to go over there and pick up my money? Because see, them be the questions I be tussling with. How much is it going to take for me to just turn around in the parking lot thinking it through? First thing in the morning, Dee Dee going to hook you up with your chance to get that $1,000 and that day off. Okay? 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

Big Easy, 102.9, New Orleans' best mix of R&B. I know the excitement is in the air. All of those students are coming home telling you about their first day or how they're getting ready for the first day. I want to hear about it. Slide in my DMs and send me some of those first day pics, too. I want to see all the smiles, all the thrills. We're going to make this the best year yet.

0: This is such a crazy feeling, though. I don't want to get too attached, but I feel like I already am. 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Right?
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0: Big Easy, 102.9, New Orleans' best mix of R&B. Tank with Yes. Mary J. Blige is on the way. Erykah Badu is on deck. And Ralph Trez Vance, Mr. Sensitivity himself, gonna pull up on us. So be sure to keep it locked right where you have it. It's Big Easy, 102.9. 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
3: 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Lord. 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
1: This is a love that withstands time, space, and matter forever. 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
2: 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It's No Politics Thursday. Hey, but we're still breaking you off with the latest gossip and rumors in our hot topics. And look, if you're a fan of LeBron James, we're about to have a King's conversation.
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0: It's Dee Dee in the morning on Big Easy 102.9. Good morning. It's Dee Dee in the morning, guys. I gotta say, I'm okay. I kind of think today. I think I'm feeling much better. I told you guys since like last Saturday.
1: Mm-hmm.
0: I don't know what had happened. Well, I wonder, this girl, I was at this fair, this little farmer's market on Saturday morning. I wonder if she did something to me, but she handed me some water and this little packet. And she was like, it's got a lot of caffeine. It's going to really help you. Because I was like, I feel a little, lethargic today. So she handed it to me and I put it in my water. And ever since then, I was like, my whole. And I've been having body aches. I was having headaches. I came in here the other day. I handed you guys masks.
2: Yeah, you sure did.
0: Yep. You guys were spraying. You were spraying all your
2: Lysol.
3: Yeah.
0: So I was like, oh my God, I need to take a test. I thought maybe do I have COVID?
2: I'm very
0: nervous because I was like, I had COVID once.
2: Right.
0: Have you guys ever had COVID? Anybody?
2: I've had a few different times.
0: No, Trent had a few different times.
2: Yeah. I think the last time I had it was last Christmas.
0: No, you didn't tell us?
2: No, well, I wasn't in here. We wasn't together.
0: Oh, it was Christmas.
2: Yeah, it was Christmas. It was literally the day of Christmas. Yeah.
0: And you ended up with COVID.
2: I ended up with COVID. I had to separate from all my family and everything.
0: How did you feel? Like, what were the feeling when you had it?
2: I felt stuffy. I felt hot. Mm-hmm. My body was like on fire, it felt like. And I felt like very like just weak. Lightheaded.
0: How'd you know you had COVID?
2: Just because all the symptoms.
0: Oh, okay.
2: All the symptoms. And then I actually took a test.
0: Oh, I was going to say, you ain't taking no test?
2: No, I took a test. Somebody brought me a test.
0: Can we talk about the test?
2: Yeah, go ahead.
0: When you took it, I don't know if you've ever had any girls of yours that y'all need to take a pregnancy test. You had to pee on that stick. JJ, you know about peeing on that stick?
3: Yeah, I heard about it.
0: Yeah,
2: I heard about it.
0: I just want y'all to know.
3: Make sure I clear that
0: up. Hey, would y'all wait on that line?
2: Yes.
0: I got to tell y'all, I was so nervous. I had to take a COVID test yesterday. Take a listen the other day.
4: All right, so I've been having major headaches lately, like since we got back from vacation. And I'm like, do I have COVID or something? And I've been having body aches, major headache, everything, right? This has been going on since Saturday. Why am I waiting on my results like that's a pregnancy test? I didn't realize. I haven't taken a COVID test in so long. I'm waiting on this line here to see if I have COVID or not. Looks like I'm negative. Chris, I ain't pregnant.
2: I ain't pregnant.
3: But did I hear him say, dang it.
0: No, I did. I swear, it felt like a pregnancy test. I was waiting on the line, the blue line.
2: You so dramatic.
0: I was like, oh my God, this is so familiar to me.
2: You so dramatic, man.
0: I did. I was like, and then it was so funny because I posted on my page and somebody said, Dee Dee, we thought you were pregnant. I said, well, hell, that baby come out puffing and spitting out dust.
2: Stop.
0: There ain't no baby up in this thing.
2: Oh, gosh.
0: But yeah, that's what it felt like. And I was like, I hadn't taken a COVID test in forever.
2: Was it negative or was it positive?
0: It was negative.
2: Okay, good.
0: It was negative. I don't know what it is that I got. I don't know if it was a bug. I don't know. But all I know is that my head was pounding.
2: I'll tell you what it was.
0: I woke up with a headache.
2: She introduced something healthy to your body. That's what it was. You be eating all that unhealthy stuff and you be doing all that unhealthy stuff. She introduced some health to your body. It wasn't ready for it.
0: Okay. Listen, he said healthy.
3: Yeah. And then it don't help the fact that you like to kiss Dak.
2: Oh, no. God. Ew. Yeah.
0: Well, I kiss him on his little cheek.
3: See? That's it right there.
0: I do. I kiss him. I grab his little head and I put him on his little cheek. But nonetheless, I don't have COVID. You guys can take your mask off.
2: All right.
0: By the way, JJ, did you ever get COVID?
3: I did. Once.
0: You did get
3: it?
0: Yeah,
3: once.
0: And how did it affect you?
3: It didn't.
0: Really? It was never... See, that was my thing. The reason why I thought I had COVID, because when I had COVID the one other time, it only affected me like with a headache and body aches.
2: Yeah. JJ said, nah, COVID had me. If anything.
3: Yeah.
2: All this Woodford in here.
3: Yeah. Two pulls of a blunt and a shot of Woodford. It was out.
0: And your COVID was gone. That's the remedy, huh?
3: That's the remedy.
0: All right.
3: Y'all don't stop going to Dr. Fauci. Come to Dr. Willie.
0: Only Fauci alone. All right. It's Dee Dee in the morning.

0: You're checking out Dee Dee in the Morning on Big Easy 102.9. Hey, it's Dee Dee in the Morning. I need to talk to the guys about something right now. Trey G, JJ, have you heard? Women outnumber men in the workforce, right?
1: Mm-hmm.
0: That's what they're saying. Women are outnumber men in the workforce.
2: Okay.
0: Now, I'm curious about this. They're saying there are more stay-at-home boyfriends.
1: Damn.
0: And it's now becoming an economic trend. Could you do it?
1: Stay-at-home boyfriend?
0: Yeah, stay-at-home boyfriend.
1: Man, I almost cussed. Heck no.
0: Really? I know Trey couldn't.
1: Heck no.
0: JJ looking over here like, huh?
3: Yo, I'm be like, baby, breakfast, bro.
1: Listen, she going to talk to you so hard.
3: Boy, I'm going to walk you to the door. I'm going to stay right there at the door and wave at you. In my robe.
0: In your robe.
3: Man, then you get home before you hit, put the key in the door, you're going to smell dinner. House going to be clean. Matter of fact, I'm going to make sure, boy, you bring all the money in, your favorite show going to be on when you walk in. You hear me? Your water going to be ran.
1: And I'm going to
3: iron the clothes for what you going to wear, not just tomorrow, Thursday and Friday.
1: Shut up. I'm going to tell you like this, she going to treat you straight like a Tyler Perry movie.
0: Yes, she is.
3: Damn.
0: Yes,
1: she boy, is. She going to treat you so bad.
3: But if I'm treating her right,
0: no,
3: I'm doing everything else, but I ain't working.
1: They don't care.
0: Let me tell you something. My mama used to tell my brothers all the time. Ain't nothing like, you know, a woman, you sitting at home, and a woman come home, and you sitting on her couch.
1: Yes.
0: And a wife beater.
1: Yes.
0: All day long.
1: You done cooked her food.
0: She done cuss you out.
3: But I'm doing everything. Mm-hmm. Laundry done. Mm-hmm. House clean. Yeah. Car. I done picked up the kids. I done cooked. Yeah. I done paid the bills.
0: Hold on. I see JJ says he could be a stay-at-home boyfriend. Trey is like, nah, I ain't going to be able to do it.
1: I can't do it. I got to get out. First of all, I got to get out and work. Second of all, she ain't finna come home and boss me around. Talk about why my plate ain't ready. Hell no. My plate should be ready before I walk in.
0: Oh,
1: I cook, man.
0: She'd be like, and hand me that remote so I can watch what I want to watch.
1: So I can turn it on ESPN. I don't need to hear da-da-da, unless I cut it off.
0: Yeah. All right.
3: I'm washing dishes. Look, you come home, the dishwasher's gonna be gone. I'm hand washing everything.
0: JJ can do it. Trey says no. All right, yeah. Y'all think about it though. Women outnumbering these men. The men are stay-at-home boyfriends. Good luck with that.
1: Yeah. Okay.
0: All right. It's Dee Dee in the Morning.
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1: I don't have to even say anything about color or anything when you hear the name. So my best friend's name was Mary Margaret. I'm not even kidding. Mary Margaret, Missy, and Gina.
3: Yeah.
1: I would do sleepovers at their house and we would sleep in a barn. That's not, I'm not even kidding.
4: Yeah. Because of you.
1: Yeah, no, that's not true. Because of the different, you know what?
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0: It's Didi in the morning looking for Trey G right now to find out what's trending with Trey.
1: Hey, so this ASAP Rocky Jason Lee interview, it feels like it's going super viral now at this point. There's a lot of Easter eggs he dropped and a lot of tea he spilled as well. He also says that Rihanna is now working on a new studio album.
0: No, he didn't.
1: She is working on a new studio album just to not give us no more new music. Like, I don't know what she in the studio for at this point. She's going to work on the album, but nothing is ever going to come out. But he did tell Jason Lee she's in the studio right now. Yeah, I said it. Sorry, babe. She's cooking up, bro. No funny-ish is what he said.
2: Okay.
1: Rihanna is in the studio, but we won't get no new music, I'm sure.
0: All right.
1: Because she don't care.
0: At all.
2: Yeah.
0: All right. Hey, listen. Coming up, you guys. Coming up. Hate him or love him, LeBron James has people split down the middle. Let's find out why. Let's figure this out. On the way, it's Didi in the morning.
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0: 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Good morning, it's Aditi in the morning. So we were trying to figure this out. Shannon Sharp came out and he said that folks be hating on LeBron James. And he's trying to figure out why, though. Mm. Why do people be hating on LeBron James like this?
1: I'm sure they've been hate now.
0: Yeah. What is it that LeBron James did that to elicit such horrible and ugly hate? What did the guy do? Why do you dislike him? Hey, good morning. Is this Mark?
2: Yes, it's Mark.
0: Mark, what is the
3: problem? Talk to me, Mark. Yeah, Let me know, man.
0: Why do they hate on this man like that? What is it?
2: I just think it's because he switched so many teams. And when you see somebody do it one way, it seems like it's harder to do it with just one team than do it with multiple teams and multiple players and multiple organizations. When you stay fast and with just one, that's like saying having multiple women. You know what I'm saying? Hey, you stay with just one, it's harder. It's easy to get multiple.
1: I disagree, though. I think it's harder being with multiple teams because when you stay with one team, they damn near do what you tell them to because they love you so much. When you go to multiple teams, it's almost like you starting over each and every time.
0: And that's harder. That's harder
1: tough.
0: To do.
1: It's tough.
0: Right.
1: It's tough.
0: But nobody wants to give the man credit.
3: But it seemed like when he went to these different teams, man, they didn't start from the ground up. They was already up.
2: He had to get Scotty out the draft. You know what I'm saying? And show him, you know what I'm saying, what to do, how we going to do this, and you know what I'm saying, this is how we do it.
1: When LeBron went to the Lakers, they were rebuilding. They rebuilt that whole team. When LeBron went to the Cavs, they rebuilt that whole team. Like, damn near. I mean, Kyrie was still there. But
3: Kyrie was there. Kevin Love was there. Went to the Lakers. Anthony Davis was there.
1: That's a rebuild, though.
0: Thank you. I agree with you, Trey. Thank you, Mark. I appreciate it. Here's Candace. Candace, we're trying to figure this out, right? If there is one athlete that it seems in America that folks be like, I can't stand him, and then others, I like him, and it's just nobody understands it. Shannon Sharp was trying to figure it out. What is it about LeBron James that elicits such hate and all this other stuff? What do you think it is?
4: I think the top reason is because he's just not on their team in reference to him being a dominant player.
3: I like it. Great reason. I ain't think of it like that.
4: I just want to also say to me, in any job in America, you can change jobs when you feel like it. Why should a player be held to that same different standard? Because in the league, we'll cut them just as fast as they can move on to the next team. So that's how I feel.
0: I agree.
4: And I'm a LeBron fan, I go where he go.
0: Me too, Cam.
3: Now you got a Sixer jersey.
4: I might. I'm thinking about it.
1: Facts.
0: Thank you. I appreciate your call, Candace. Here's DJ. DJ, we're trying to figure this out. Shannon Sharp said, what is it about LeBron James that America, I mean, everybody be back and forth. I hate him. I love him. I hate him. What is it about this dude?
5: They're trying to compare him to Jordan, and that's the issue. Quit trying to compare to Jordan and Kobe and let the man be great. But here's the problem. They're mad because the man has traveled from different teams, and they think he's ring-chasing.
0: Okay. And wouldn't that be – but even if he's ring-chasing, is that hard to do? I mean, is that easy?
5: I mean, technically, he's LeBron, so you would think that the teams would you know, build a team around him instead of him trying to chase a team. But again, this is America. You said what the issue is. They think he's trying to chase rings to catch up with
0: Jordan. And so they don't respect somebody going after their dreams.
5: That's exactly what it is.
0: I got it. All right. Thank you very much for your call, DJ. I appreciate it. All right. So here's the deal. What's wrong, JJ?
3: I'm just listening to these comments.
1: It's a lot of different ones.
3: Yeah, it is.
1: Comparison to me is the nature of the beast.
0: Is that what you
1: think? Yeah. You're going to always be good. Jordan was compared to Magic then.
3: Yeah.
1: You know what I'm saying? Like, you're always going to be compared.
0: But at what point do they leave LeBron alone? Like what Shannon said, this man hasn't caused any problems, still married to his wife, has his beautiful family. Look at him. He's gotten into producing. He's done, like, the
3: open the school.
0: Right, open the school. He's done so many great things.
3: Yes, man.
0: But people still want to have issues with him. What is it then, and why?
1: Million-dollar question.
0: That's all we want to know. What is it? If you hate LeBron, you're a LeBron fan, call right now at 833. Talk to Didi.
3: That's 833-825-5233.
0: It's Didi in the morning.

0: Brady in the morning on Big Easy 102.9. All right, so Shannon Sharp said something and he done made everybody pay attention. Listen to what Shannon Sharp said about LeBron James.
1: What is it about this man that rubs you so wrong, that upsets so many? We've never seen it. We've never seen a more polarizing figure. And once upon a time, I thought it was Tim Tebow. But this is Tim Tebow on steroids, growth hormone, insulin, decaduoblin, Susanon 250, all that. Tell me in the history of the sport, a man that's faced this level of vitriol when he's been this good, has nothing off the field. As far as he hasn't been in the blotter. He hasn't got a DUI. He's been exemplary, as far as we know, off the field, off the court. Married to his high school, been together since the eighth grade, raising three beautiful kids. I need somebody in the chat. Tell me what it is. Tell me the man that wasn't caught. He just played. Tell me what is it about him that elicits such a reaction, be it good or bad, with this man.
0: He said, what is it? What is it? Hey, good morning. Is this Hyper?
2: Yes, it is. What's going on,
0: baby? Well, good morning. I love your name. You heard what Shannon Sharp says. He says he's never seen a more polarizing figure than LeBron James. What is it about LeBron that the public loves, hates? What is that?
2: They love that once they get attached to him and they think he gonna stay somewhere, he turn around and move on them. Mm. And then they gotta go change their jerseys too. But if you a follower, just change that jersey and roll with him.
3: Hyper basically saying they undercover fans a little bit on the corner.
0: I think that's what it is. JJ Williamson must be an undercover fan.
3: That's what it is.
4: No, I ain't never had a LeBron jersey.
0: Oh, you never had one?
4: Never.
2: I bet he do.
4: I bet I don't.
0: I know that's right, Hyper.
4: Hyper, don't make me Hyper. I bet he do.
0: Thank you, Hyper, for your call. I appreciate it. Here's Jason. Hey, Jason.
5: Yeah.
0: Jason, what do you think about this? All right, so Shannon Sharp says, LeBron James, there's no more. I mean, he's the most polarizing figure in the public today. What do you think about that?
5: All right, so let's take away comparison, because that's what we always do in America. We always compare. Damn, now, right. The question I have for you, Dede, and I have for Trey G, when you look at where y'all are at K104, if you guys were to be around someone who bounced around in different stations and they went where at the station where they had more clout, where they had other things that were building, which one looks better when you look at it? Does it look better? Is there more respect when someone has stayed at one place? Like sometimes we look at our great grandparents or our grandparents and we look at how they stayed at companies for 20 years, 15 years, and they stayed there and went through all the seasons versus there's a season that hits. And so I'm gonna go to another place to try to and rebuild and try to get something there. So not to take away from LeBron, not to take away from him, but when you look at that journey, does the journey look better when you see that journey was this person stopped here, and then when it kind of got hard, then they stopped somewhere else, and then when it kind of got a little bit different, then they went somewhere else.
0: But here's my question, Jason. Right. Jason, did it always get harder? There are some people who just need a challenge too.
3: Yeah, you squeezed all the juice out that orange.
0: Right. There are some people who don't believe. Well, here's the other thing I was going to say. Some people don't believe, and certainly nowadays, there's not a lot of people who want to stay on the same job for 50 years.
3: Jason, I ain't going to lie. We finna tag team you like Captain America and Bucky.
5: Oh, it's fine. But when it comes to LeBron, is it really a challenge as he went somewhere that already had someone that was in the top five? Is that a challenge?
0: There's no guarantee, but hold on a second, Jason. There is no guarantee that they are going to jail, that they're going to get along, that they're going to be able to play well together. There's no guarantee of that.
5: There's no guarantee, but what does it look like more when you stay there and let people come to you versus you go the top five players? They're top five now. Not that some players that are good, but they're not in the top five. But you go where the top five is versus staying and you helping those persons become the top five or top 10.
3: I will say this too. I don't think one looks better than the other. I don't think it's as simple as you are kind of trying to make it. I think both are great. It's great that you can stay there and make something happen, and that's cool. But it's also great too that you can go to another place and insert your systems into that place and say, "Look, I'm gonna make y'all great."
0: Right. That's a challenge.
5: It is great, but we have to do as we're doing the comparison. So when you say individual, it's great because you don't want to take away from that person that they bounced around everywhere. Yeah, it's great that you did that. But now let's compare you though. Let's compare you.
3: Okay. Perspective, because I would say I think it's great that you could take your system into somebody else's house and you can elevate their house.
0: I agree.
3: I don't think Jordan could take his system into somebody else's house and elevate their house then. Because he's not done it.
4: Well, he ain't have to.
0: Where did he play with? The Wizards?
4: The man was 93.
0: Okay, whatever. So
3: don't act like the Washington Wizard years don't count.
0: Right. They don't. All right, listen, we appreciate all the calls this morning. If you couldn't get through on the phone lines, hit me up at DD in the morning.
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6: Partly cloudy, hot and muggy with a dose of afternoon storms today. Highs reach 89 to 95, feeling like the triple digits. Spotty storms arriving in the afternoon, lasting through evening. Not every

0: everyone will see them. And then for tonight, 75 to 78, muggy again. For tomorrow, 90 to 95, feeling like the triple digits, and another round of scattered storms. From the WDSU First Warning Weather Center, I'm Raven Richard.
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0: Big Easy 102.9, New Orleans' best mix of R&B with Tank. It's called, yes, DJ Incredible, hanging out till about 2 o'clock this afternoon. 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
1: Hey, we got to do it, man. 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

0: Big Easy 102.9, New Orleans' best mix of R&B, Snoop Dogg, Swiss Beats, DJ Incredible. Hanging out till 2 o'clock this afternoon. Hey, man, I'm telling you, it's coming to town very soon, and we are trying to get you there. That keyword is coming up. Talking about this with the Big Easy.
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0: Best mix of R&B, keeping that party going all day long. In the background with Raheem Devon.
1: Love King forever. 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

0: Big Easy 102.9, New Orleans' best mix of R&B with Raheem Devon. It's called The Pleasure Would Be Mine. It's DJ Incredible hanging out with you and the pleasure of giving you this keyword for your shot at seeing Kanye when he comes to town. As a matter of fact, he will be here at the end of the month on the 28th, and we are trying to get you there. Now, if you're listening outside the New Orleans area where, like, okay, I would like to go, but I can't really get there, we can fly you in. You know what I mean? It's one of those contests, but it's happening right here in New Orleans. So, I mean, flying there, you get it. Well, you get everything else, but you know what I'm saying? Yeah. Anyway, it's going to happen on the 28th. It's going to be at the Caesar Superdome, and you and a guest could be there with the treatment. Again, I say, if you're outside the New Orleans area, if you're listening, you know, streaming, and you know you're out somewhere else that takes a flight to get here, we will get you here. You know what I'm saying? Flights, hotel, $100 cash, and floor seats to see Kanye. That's a great, great situation. Again, make it happen with your text messaging device. Break it out, because we've got some text messaging to do. Text the national keyword FAMOUS, F-A-M-O-U-S. FAMOUS is the word. 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This word is good until about 12 o'clock local time.
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1: Hey, we got to do it, man. 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
1: 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Javon Dewan features Snoop Dogg, Jazzy Faye, Tonio Armani. 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I'm just saying, why not? 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Of course, they got the Kanye situation going on, talking about that. 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
1: This is a love that withstands time, space, and matter forever. 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Here we are decades later. The sentiment is still the same. 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
1: Hey, we got to do it, man. We tapping in with a couple on date fail, trying to see if we can get them a date win and a second date out of the thing. 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
1: 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And also the situation with Kanye. That's right. Kanye is going to be here on the 28th. And we are trying to get you there. 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So you might be listening from another place, another state, or whatever the case may be. You are, yes, get into the contest. Because if you win this, we're going to fly you into New Orleans. Hotel, $100 cash, floor seats. I mean, if you're here in New Orleans, I mean, the flight part, I mean, you get it. You know what I'm saying? But yeah. We are going to accommodate you. We're going to get you there, and it's going to be a wonderful time. But to get in it, you got to text this national keyword. 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But yeah, get in on it right now. Text it. 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
2: Honestly speaking, I grew up in an all-white area.
3: Of course.
2: I don't have to even say anything about color or anything when you hear the name. So my best friend's name was Mary Margaret. I'm not even kidding. Mary Margaret, Missy, and Gina.
3: Yeah.
2: I would do sleepovers at their house and we would sleep in a barn. That's not, I'm not even kidding.
0: Yeah. Because of you.
2: Yeah. No, that's not true. But this is a different set. You know what?
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1: As a parent, when you send your kid off to school in the morning, you know that they're going to be learning, they're going to be spending time with their friends. But a new study out of UCSF found adolescents are spending an average of 70 minutes of their school day on their phones. Now, some kids will say they need their phones to help with schoolwork, but this study found that they were spending the vast majority of their screen time on TikTok, Instagram, and Snapchat. Not really apps that you're going to be turning to for homework help. Now, the study's lead author said, "Don't blame kids for using their phones at school. Teach them how to resist them. Focus on what they'd get by putting them aside rather than what you're taking away. Explain how phones could hurt their academic performance, and also remind them of this. Nothing takes the place of real face-to-face friendships." I'm Dr. Sanjay Gupta, helping you live a better life.

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Call 444-4444.